Z99, Rolling Stones, Green Day. Jefferson Airplane there as well. So Jay Giles Band on the way, too, and some Journey coming up in just moments. And, yeah, we've got, boy, Blues Deluxe again tonight. And I'm trying to think how long Dave Johnson, at least 25 years for Blues to, and he's been doing the show longer than that. But we here at 99.1 picked it up, around 2000, 2001, something like that. Again, great show, 9 o'clock tonight, quality music, Blues Deluxe. Hang on tight for that. So Journey and Jay Giles Band, though, up next.

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1: 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CCR, of course, in there as well. Check out the forecast, and Robert Plant on the way.
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9: Here's the latest Bemidji area weather forecast from the Z99 Weather Center.
10: With your forecast, I'm Corey Hartman. For tonight, mostly cloudy and lows in the low 50s. Becoming sunny on your Monday, a high near 81. Some showers and thunderstorms are possible Monday night. Could see some decent rainfall. For Tuesday, mostly sunny, a high near 81 with a chance of an afternoon storm. 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

0: Z99, it's Rush, ZZ Top, Brian Adams in there as well. It's Stevie Nicks on the way in just a moment, too. Some Foreigner coming up, and Dave Johnson, yeah, Blues Deluxe. Hang on tight for that. 9 o'clock go time.
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26: Here's the latest Bemidji area weather forecast from the Z99 Weather Center.
27: With your forecast, I'm Corey Hartman. For tonight, mostly cloudy and lows in the low 50s. Becoming sunny on your Monday, a high near 81. Some showers and thunderstorms are possible Monday night. Could see some decent rainfall. For Tuesday, mostly sunny, a high near 81 with a chance of an afternoon storm. 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

Z99 KLLZ, Walker Bemidji Park Rapids, a service of Paul Bunyan Broadcasting. I'm Dave Johnson. Thanks for joining us for the Best in Blues on Blues Deluxe for the week of August 17th, 2026, sponsored by Bath Planet. This time, brand new music from Kat Riggins, classic work from Steppenwolf, another new track from Taz Cruz's latest album. Katie Nipp has great live music for us as our Blue Bloods guest this time. Classic work from Mighty Joe Young way back from 1972. Another track from the Anthony Paul Soul Orchestra featuring Willie Jordan. And lots more coming up this time with the Best in Blues on Blues Deluxe. Let's begin with a new live track from Joanna Connor.

Beginning our show this time on Blues Deluxe with music from two very talented ladies, Kat Riggins and her blues revival with Fear Stayer from the new album Every Day is Saturday, and Joanna Connor's back with a brand new live album, Sure Sounds Good, called Live on 1111, and there's her take on the Magic Sam Boogie. What a great guitar player she is, as well as a fine vocalist. I'm Dave Johnson with the Best in Blues every week here on Blues Deluxe as we head all the way back to 1968 for Steppenwolf.

0: Stas Groove from his brand new album, and we had the title track there, Might Give Out, But I Won't Give In on Blues Deluxe, and way back to 1968 for the second album called Steppenwolf II and Tighten Up Your Wig. I'm Dave Johnson with the Best in Blues. This is Blues Deluxe.
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0: 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That is Katie Knipp. She has a brand new live album entitled Live at Theater 5150. 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

The Legacy of the Blues series, Volume 4, belonged to the music of Mighty Joe Young, recorded in Chicago back in 1972. And there is I Have the Same Old Blues on Blues Deluxe. And our Blue Bloods guest this time is Katie Knipp out of Sacramento. She has a brand new album called Live at Theater 5150. Nice live recording. And we heard a track entitled Outlaw Doc. If you'd like to find out more about Katie Knipp, head to our website, bluesdeluxe.com. Take a look at this week's playlist. Find her track. You'll find a link to a site where you can find out more about Katie and her band and let the folks know you heard them on Blues Deluxe, where we have new music from the Anthony Paul Soul Orchestra featuring Willie Jordan. Their new album is entitled What Can We Do? And here's a song simply entitled Stranger.

0: Music from the Byrds from 1971, one of the tracks that Roger McGuinn composed. There is Tiffany Queen, that's from the Essential double CD set, and the Anthony Paul Soul Orchestra featuring Willie Jordan are back with a brand new album called What Can We Do, and we heard a song entitled Stranger. I'm Dave Johnson with the Best in Blues. This is Blues Deluxe.
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11: Blues for you and everyone every week right here on Blues Deluxe. I'm your host, Dave Johnson. Peter Parcek's new album is entitled Most of the Time. Here is Poor Boy.

0: along with a nice guitar assist, courtesy of Duke Robillard. There is Peter Parcek from his brand new one called Most of the Time, and a song all about a poor boy. I'm Dave Johnson with the Best in Blues. This is Blues Deluxe.
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closing our show this time with the music of a wonderful guitar player who is, I think, perfectly suited to cover a Robin Trower track like Bridge of Sighs. That would be Eric Johansson. This is a new single. I understand his album won't even be out till next year, so it's nice we got a hold of this. And that is going to do it for us because we're out of time. Back next week with more of the best in blues. Please be sure and be tuned in then. Thanks for listening this time. 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
14: Here's the latest Bemidji area weather forecast from the Z99 Weather Center.
15: With your forecast, I'm Corey Hartman. For tonight, mostly cloudy and lows in the low 50s. Becoming sunny on your Monday, a high near 81. Some showers and thunderstorms are possible Monday night. Could see some decent rainfall. For Tuesday, mostly sunny, a high near 81, with a chance of an afternoon storm. 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
16: Currently, 56 degrees.
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6: Here's the latest Bemidji area weather forecast from the Z99 Weather Center.
7: With your forecast, I'm Corey Hartman. For tonight, mostly cloudy and lows in the low 50s. Becoming sunny on your Monday, a high near 81. Some showers and thunderstorms are possible Monday night. Could see some decent rainfall. For Tuesday, mostly sunny, a high near 81 with a chance of an afternoon storm. 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
8: Currently, 56 degrees.
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5: Here's the latest Bemidji area weather forecast from the Z99 Weather Center.
6: Partly cloudy today. We'll get to around 82 for a high this afternoon with a slight chance of an isolated shower or thundershower late this afternoon into this evening, and then another chance late tonight. Our low tonight, 62. Tomorrow, partly cloudy, 83. 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I'm meteorologist Sean Cable. Temperature now, 56.
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6: Here's the latest Bemidji area weather forecast from the Z99 Weather Center.
7: Partly cloudy today. We'll get to around 82 for a high this afternoon with a slight chance of an isolated shower or thundershower late this afternoon into this evening, and then another chance late tonight. Our low tonight, 62. Tomorrow, partly cloudy, 83. 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I'm meteorologist Sean Cable. Temperature now, 56.
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2: From ABC News, I'm Mike Dubusky. At dawn begins economic D-Day on Iran, says Treasury Secretary Scott Bessent, who's expected to announce new sanctions on the country this afternoon. Iran, meanwhile, is vowing to halt oil traffic through the Strait of Hormuz if the U.S. continues to up the economic pressure. An out-of-control brush fire in Nevada has already destroyed several buildings near Reno and pushed tens of thousands of people out of their homes. Washoe County Human Services Agency spokesman Chris Ciarlo says shelters are filling up quickly.
3: They're concerned about when they can get back to their house, and they're coming here really with not much. They're feeling what any human would feel. And it's the anxiety, it's the worry, it's the fear, it's the stress, it's the unknown.
2: The Hawk Fire has now grown to 15,000 acres. About 2 weeks after devastating flooding swept through northwest Indiana, only just now are some residents getting their power restored. Eli Valdez lives in Portage and got his lights back on yesterday.
4: They could have done a better job, been more prepped for something like this.
2: The local power authority is now facing a class action lawsuit, claiming it could have done more ahead of the storms. Settlement talks had been scheduled today for the case trying to stop the merger between Paramount and Warner Brothers, but now California Attorney General Rob Bonta is calling off those talks.
5: Valued at around $111 billion, the marriage of Paramount and Warner Brothers would create a media juggernaut, combining movie studios, streaming services, CBS News, and CNN. Last month, 12 states filed suit, arguing that the proposed merger violated antitrust laws. The attorney general of lead plaintiff California was to meet today with Paramount officials to discuss a settlement, but has abruptly called it off, saying the company has acted in bad faith by leaking details of a meeting held Friday. Jim Ryan, ABC News.
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2: The Lindsey Clancy trial resumes today with the prosecution in the process of calling more witnesses for a brief rebuttal to the defense, which rested its case on Friday. Clancy's on trial for killing her three children in 2023, something she's admitted to, though her lawyers have argued she was suffering from postpartum psychosis at the time. Closing arguments are expected towards the middle of this week. Oregon authorities have identified Benjamin Charles Parker as the suspect in a quintuple homicide. Those human remains were found when firefighters responded to calls about a burning building in Washington County. Parker was later found dead in his car. The U.S. Postal Service is moving to institute a new rule for mail-in ballots. Under the proposed change, states would be required to collect and report voter information, like names and home addresses, attached to a unique barcode on every mail-in ballot distributed. ABC News national correspondent Stephen Portnoy spoke to ABC's Start Here podcast.
8: This particular rule is hung up in the courts. A panel of the Boston-based First Circuit Appeals Court ruled 2-1 in July that the administration couldn't move forward with this particular plan because of the idea that elections are controlled by the states. That ruling said the president's executive order in this regard imposes unprecedented levels of involvement by federal officials in how states administer elections.
2: It is unclear whether the measure will be in place ahead of the midterm elections. I'm Mike Dubusky, ABC News.
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But they all started laughing and I felt kind of sick. 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

Z99 Northern Minnesota's classic rock station. Good morning, Allman Brothers Band there, and music from Fleetwood Mac and the Cars as well. And yeah, good to be back. Yeah, it's been a week and change actually, taking off and visiting family mostly is what I was doing. But of course, snuck in a couple of ballparks here and there. We'll get into that throughout the morning. It looks like, you know, as far as forecast goes, it's been pretty nice, eh? Yeah, a slight chance of some showers again here.

0: Today, it looks like gradually becoming sunny, high near 81, and then showers, thunderstorms are possible late into the overnight and into early tomorrow morning. Low down to 61, and then Tuesday's got a slight chance of some showers, it looks like, in the afternoon, high around 80 degrees. And currently, we're sitting at 57 here at downtown. Kev Sports is on the way.
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0: Z99, Northern Minnesota's classic rock station. Kev Jackson is in. Hey, Kev.
1: Hey there.
0: Well, Kev, what's been going on?
1: I don't know. I haven't been here.
0: You haven't been here either. Oh, goodness. What? And now that my microphone's falling apart here.
1: Oh, wow. I know. Somebody must have rigged it to surprise you when you get back.
0: I guess. All right. Oh. Well, we're going to have to fix this. Anyway, we're going to have to move forward, too. We'll talk later about our vacations, I guess,
1: okay.
0: And so forth, right?
1: Yeah.
0: In the world of sports this past weekend, the Twins got swept.
1: Yes. Yeah, they went to San Diego, and coming off a sweep of Atlanta, they go to San Diego and get swept.
0: Unreal. And Atlanta's been one of the best teams in the league.
1: Yeah.
0: Shocking.
1: Well, that's our Twins.
0: Yeah.
1: Up and down, keeping us just interested enough.
0: Right.
1: So they fall with an 8-1 loss yesterday. They fall to 63-68. That puts them third in the Central and now two games out of the wild card position. Now, going into the series, they had taken over the last wild card position. Now they're two games out of it.
0: Yeah.
1: So, yeah. Now they go up the coast to, well, they're not on the coast, but they move up to Sacramento, where they'll take on the currently Sacramento Athletics.
0: Oh, right, yeah.
1: So 8:40 tonight. Yeah, those guys. 8:40 tonight, 8 o'clock pregame. We will have it on KBUN Sports Radio 104.5 and KBUN Plus. That's about it. The Vikings had a preseason game Saturday, lost 13-3 to Baltimore. Starting quarterback Kyler Murray did not take a snap.
0: Hmm.
1: They started J.J. McCarthy. He drove into the red zone on the opening drive, that mainly due to one long pass that was completed. And then misfired on a couple of passes near the goal line, and he ended up 5 of 10 for 81 yards. Carson Wentz was 9 of 11 for 92. Former Gopher Max Brosmer, 11 of 17, 98, and an interception. So, I don't know.
0: I know. Preseason stats are like, it's because there's nothing else going on. Right.
1: It's basically so, it. They're 1-1, and they'll wrap up the preseason with Denver on the road Friday night, 8 o'clock. Which we'll have on KBUN Sports Radio 104.5. I don't know. I don't know what we've accomplished, what we've determined, and what we've learned about any of our quarterbacks. Not much about Kyler Murray, that's for sure.
0: Well, if he's not playing.
1: Yeah. Yeah.
0: Okay.
1: We saw what happened last year when the starting quarterback, who was new to the system, didn't get many snaps.
0: Kev, it was seamless. Came out of the box on fire. Everything was timed perfectly.
1: Yeah.
0: Remember that?
1: I remember that very clearly. And it continued throughout the season.
0: Yes, it did.
1: No. What else we got going on? We got the Lynx back in action tonight. They are cruising. They won 16 of their last 17, 31-7. And 7 o'clock tip tonight as they host the number 2 team in the WNBA, Golden State. And it's the first time they've been home since August 9th, by the way.
0: Mm-hmm.
1: What else? And then locally, we got things happening this week. The Lumberjacks get rolling. The girls' tennis team, in fact, opens the season today at the Pine City Invite. They've got a home match with Thief River Falls on Wednesday. Girls' soccer team and boys' soccer team both home Thursday, hosting Ricori and St. Michael Albertville. Girls' volleyball teams at Buffalo Thursday, then will host Elk River Saturday. And the cross-country teams are at the Brave Lake Gabe Invitational to open their season Saturday. Beaver football team opens the season at home Thursday night, hosting Michigan Tech at the Chet, 6 o'clock kickoff. That's the annual Shrine Game. Volleyball teams at the Marauders First Serve Invite Friday and Saturday in Bismarck. And the soccer team opens the season this weekend, hosting Missouri Western State Saturday and Northwest Missouri State Sunday, and that, I believe, is what's going on in sports.
0: All right, sir. All right, we'll talk VK. Where'd you go for your vacation, though?
1: Branson, Missouri.
0: Missouri.
1: Down in the Ozarks, yeah.
0: You went to a country concert?
1: Not per se.
0: Okay. Right. This almost sounds like an accusation.
1: Yeah.
0: You didn't, did you?
1: No. I went to an excellent variety show, however.
0: Excellent, good.
1: And it was hot. Hot. 90-some degrees in Minnesota. Is not nearly as hot as 90-some degrees in the Ozarks.
0: I'm telling you, I was in Chicago. I was at a ball game. It's a couple Fridays ago now at Wrigley Field.
1: Yeah.
0: And people were up from St. Louis. They were playing St. Louis that afternoon. And they drove from St. Louis up to Chicago. Happened to be sitting right next to them. And they're like, oh, my gosh. It is so nice here. And it was about 80 degrees in Chicago in the afternoon. not really that humid. It was a beautiful day, really.
1: Yeah.
0: And he goes, yeah, it was 107, but, you know, with the heat index, it was close to 118. It's just awful. And I met some other people from the South. Another couple from, like, when I was in Pittsburgh, I ended up going to Pittsburgh, too. We did a bit of a ballpark tour. Yeah. And same thing from South Carolina. They were just like, oh, it is just so stiflingly hot. It's beautiful up here.
1: Yeah.
0: People are going to start moving north. That's what's happening.
1: I think you're right.
0: Buckle up, man. Here we go. We'll talk more this morning.
1: Okay.
0: Right on, Kev. Kev Jackson and some sports. From the heat of Missouri, too. Oh, yeah. Yeah, I went to a game at Wrigley Field, went to PNC Park in Pittsburgh, too, and then, made it a food tour, family, the whole thing. It was a lot of fun, too. Well-needed week off. So thanks for dealing with that. Back to prizes and everything else that's going on here normally on 99.1 this morning, including Crazy Combo from Little Caesars. That's coming up in about 15 minutes' time. It's Def Leppard here, 99.1.

0: Z99, Northern Minnesota's classic rock station and music from The Who there, Def Leppard as well. We've got classic Ozzy on the way just a moment too, and Little Caesars trivia coming up. This is the news with Tom Lucas, brought to you by Nye Bottling JCS Shop here locally in Bemidji.
1: One person died following a head-on crash on U.S. Highway 2 in Grand Rapids Township early Saturday evening. According to the Minnesota State Patrol, a Chevy Colorado was traveling westbound and a Chevy Impala was traveling eastbound when the two vehicles collided in the eastbound lane. The driver of the Impala was pronounced dead at the scene. She has been identified as 42-year-old Chanel Swenson of Cohasset. The driver of the Colorado has been identified as 41-year-old Jack Drumbeater, who was booked Sunday morning into the Itasca County Jail on charges of criminal vehicular operation and substantial bodily harm under the influence of alcohol. The passenger in the Colorado was 38-year-old Carrie Hart of Deer River, who suffered life-threatening injuries and was transported to Duluth along with Drumbeater. Neither were wearing seat belts at the time of the crash. The Grand Rapids Police Department, Itasca County Sheriff's Office, Grand Rapids Fire Department, Cohasset Fire Department, and North Ambulance and Air all assisted at the scene. The semi-driver in the fatal accident in Shingebee Township last week is being held on a $250,000 bond in Cass County on two counts of criminal vehicular homicide. Dash camera and witness evidence showed that the semi-driver, 33-year-old Timothy William Hall of Emlinton, Pennsylvania, made a sudden maneuver to force a motorcycle off the road, killing the driver, 30-year-old Roy John Berger of Vadnais Heights, before driving away. According to the Beltrami County Sheriff's Office, deputies responded to a flipped float plane that was sinking into Lake Bemidji on Friday. Several calls came in around 4:15 p.m. reporting a float plane had flipped over and was sinking upside down after attempting to land on Lake Bemidji. The two men who had been on the plane were able to escape, and witnesses who were boating on the lake rendered aid to them. The two were uninjured in the crash. The cause of the crash will be determined by the Federal Aviation Administration and National Transportation Safety Board. The landing gear was engaged and exposed when crews arrived on the scene. And fire crews are now nearing full containment of the Camp Fire. Officials say that control lines now surround 97% of the fire's perimeter and are expected to prevent further spreading. Crews are demobilizing at the Camp Fire and shifting personnel toward larger fires along the Echo Trail. The combined Thumb and Wolfpack Fire is 51% contained, while the Bear Trap and Sioux Fires are 55% and 76% contained, respectively. The Little Knife Fire remains 90% contained as the total firefighting force falls to nearly 600 personnel. That's news for now on Z99. You can go to BemidjiNow.com for more news and Kev Jackson's Daily Chat Pod, plus the new Community Health Tab, brought to you through a partnership with the Minnesota Department of Health, North Country Community Health Services, and Beltrami County Community Health Service.
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1: Wazzy here this morning. Good morning to you. We've got Little Caesars Trivia coming up here in just a moment. Did you happen to see over the weekend the Darth Vader at, I don't know, a city council meeting, something along those lines? Anyways, dozens of news outlets were fooled by this fake video. It looks like a man dressed up as Darth Vader, and he's speaking at a San Diego council meeting in favor of flock cameras. You know, famously those cameras that are all over the country surveilling every move.
2: Thank you, Darth Vader.
3: The Emperor is a fan of flock because we all know that the flock cameras are not only following the license plate readers, they are following children so that we can follow and surveil the rebel scum as they move from playground to playground, from playground to pool, from pool to gymnasium. I need this so I can stalk my ex-girlfriend. This technology will help us find Luke Skywalker in his X-Wing.
1: There you go. A lot of newspapers newspapers, news outlets, I should say, and television stations mostly, were fooled by that fake video. Yeah. Doesn't even sound like Darth, right? Yeah, come on. Little Caesars Trivia, up next.
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1: Z99, all right. It was 20 years ago today. This is the 20th anniversary of, this International Astronomical Union declared that which, at the time, planet was no longer considered a planet. That's it. It's done. No longer a planet. Mm-hmm. 20th anniversary is today. Which one's that? 218-444-ROCK. Oh, we know this one, right? 99-1, you're live on the air. You know the answer?
8: Yeah, Pluto.
1: Pluto. You got it. Yeah, who's this?
8: Jim Rankin.
1: Hey, Jim. Hold the line here, will you?
8: Yes.
1: Yeah. Yeah, they said it's out there in the Kuiper Belt, and there's other objects that are, a similar size or even bigger than Pluto. So why is this a planet? Well, it was discovered a long time ago, and yeah, technology improved and all that. So they decided, nope. It's no longer a planet. Poor Pluto.
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1: 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Now, congratulations to Jim. Yeah, Pluto. Gone. Never to return as a planet. Oh, well. Hey, got himself a Little Caesars Crazy Combo, and I got the good news of the day coming up here in just moments, too. And how about this? Houston officers jumped into an Uber for help. Yeah. Would you help police officers during a chase if you were an Uber driver, basically, right? So two officers jumped into an Uber and recruited the driver to pursue a potentially armed suspect. Wow.
18: Hey, give me a ride over there, please. Go. That way. Go. Pick her up. DeLeon, get in.
19: Got in my vehicle and ordered me to go chase down a suspect. Just running off of adrenaline. I have cops ordering me to do things. I'm going to comply.
18: Which way did he go? Over there. Go that way.
19: He was extremely fast. I didn't think they would be able to catch him on foot. I didn't know what my rights were at the moment. I'm glad I was able to help.
1: Yeah, and luckily nobody was harmed. Officers attempted to run after the perpetrator, basically, before getting into the Uber, but were unable to capture the fleeing suspect as it happened. Yeah. What's the law there? I don't know. I'm fairly certain. I'm fairly certain he didn't have to comply, but yeah, and we'll see. Hey, Robert Palmer here for you. Some AC/DC coming up, too, and the good news of the day, 99.1.

0: Z99, Northern Minnesota's classic rock station, AC/DC there. Robert Palmer in the set as well. And good morning to you. Good start to the day here, too. Although there is a chance of some showers moving in. It looks like a 30% chance here through the midday, mid to late morning, actually. And high near 81 today. Showers, thunderstorms likely into the overnight tonight as well. And low down to 61. And then a slight chance of showers tomorrow. High also going to be right near 80 degrees. Currently 57 here downtown. Some sunshine. And chance of showers basically between 9 and 1. That's what they're saying right now. This forecast is brought to you by King of the Road Trailers in Bemidji. Currently, again, 57.
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0: Z99, all right. So here we go. We've got a chance for you to win again coming up at Classic Rock Connection time, 8:20 this morning. Yeah, we're back. Well, prizes. So here we go. It's a big deals online store gift certificate. Of course, that'll be up for grabs coming up about a half hour's time at 8:20 again this morning. Some Classic Rock Connection. So good news of the day. Just some of the good news making the rounds out there. And we got three pretty good stories here. A 20-year-old college student from Ohio helped erase more than $1.5 million in medical debt for strangers in his own county. So his name is Ethan Carana, and he partnered with a nonprofit to raise about $10,000, which was used to buy and cancel debt for 1,100 people in his county. Yeah, Ethan said he was surprised that such a relatively small amount compared to what it ended up being, ended up canceling, could make such a big impact. Basically, the nonprofit he worked with was able to turn every dollar that he raised into $100 of medical debt cancellation, basically. Yeah, so $10,000 wipes out $1.2 million worth of medical debt. That is some good stuff. An ESPN writer's name is Roberto Franco. He recently visited a restaurant in Los Angeles, and when he left, he couldn't remember if he tipped the server or not. So he wrote a letter to the owner along with $50 explaining, you know, what the server looked like. And luckily the deli tracked her down, and she didn't even remember him because, you know, she serves so many people each day, but said a huge thank you. And he says Roberto basically was a busboy growing up, and he couldn't bear the thought of possibly stiffing the server, right? Yeah. And he made it good. Hey, a woman in Los Angeles, her name's Heidi Widmer, heard a loud banging coming from above her. And at first she thought, oh my goodness, is somebody bowling up there? But when she figured it out, that the sounds were coming from an 85-year-old neighbor. Her name was Carol, who has Parkinson's and was struggling a lot at the time to live independently, basically. And so Heidi quickly began to help. Meals, cleaning, trash pickup, paperwork, anything that she needed, and they quickly became friends, right? Heidi then shared her story online, and people across the country pitched in with letters and groceries as well.
9: My first night was a little rough. Noisy neighbor above.
10: It's your downstairs neighbor. Do you need anything?
11: This poor lady can barely get down the stairs, and I'm wondering what the bowling ball sound is. That's her walker.
10: Carol, you got family?
11: No.
10: Got no family here?
11: No.
10: Ma'am?
11: I've been alone for years.
10: Her quality of life, it's rough.
16: So getting her AC units, he's replacing the carpet, putting a screen door in, and even a stove.
18: Heidi, I'm deeply grateful for all you have done for me, and I love you dearly.
0: That's awesome. It's a great story. Heidi, again, shared the story online and was able to raise more than $60,000 for Carol's needs. Much needed. Good stuff. Good news of the day. Crosby, Stills, Nash, 99.1.

0: Z99, Northern Minnesota's classic rock station, classic Crosby, Stills, and Nash there too. And forecast briefly from Beltrami Electric, rather, it looks like a chance of some showers moving in between 9 and 1 here today. Otherwise, partly sunny. High's going to be around 80, and showers, thunderstorms likely into the overnight tonight, low down to 61. And then Tuesday's got a slight chance of some showers. With a high near 80 degrees again tomorrow. Again, that is a 20% chance of rain on Tuesday. Currently sitting at 58.
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10: Fantasy Draft Crisis, what's your emergency?
11: Somebody just took my running back.
10: Stay calm. How many picks until you're up?
11: I got two picks.
10: Okay, three. Do you have another running back queued?
11: No, he's gone too.
10: Sir, listen to me. Whatever you do, do not panic draft a quarterback.
11: I can't think. I'm just going to take a kicker.
10: No, put the kicker down. Put the kicker down.
12: Damn it, we lost another one.
9: The Fantasy Draft Crisis Hotline. Because every bad season starts with one bad decision.
0: Sure does.
13: Yeah, not just in fantasy sports either.
0: Fantasy football draft season almost upon us here.
13: Yeah.
0: Usually wait until like the last week heading into the regular season. But I miss the early days of fantasy football, Kev, when you invite somebody in and by the fourth pick they've already got two kickers.
13: Yeah.
0: I miss those folks.
13: Yes.
0: Yeah, that doesn't happen. I don't have that advantage anymore.
13: No.
0: That's the problem.
13: People understand now.
0: Darn it.
13: Yeah.
0: Anyway, I know the Vikes are doing their thing, I guess. Not scoring, not moving the football real well, it doesn't look like.
13: No, they are
0: not.
13: But
0: it's preseason practice, right?
13: Well, yeah. But, I mean, we saw what happened last year when our starting quarterback didn't take any snaps in the preseason. That's basically what they're doing with Kyler Murray. He had a few snaps in the first game, didn't play in Saturday's 13-3 loss to Baltimore.
0: Mm.
13: Trying to learn a new system, and apparently we're going to get to see it.
0: Well, I'm sure they're seeing it at practice.
13: Yeah.
0: Right?
13: I guess.
0: Just not going to take a chance of him getting injured. It's kind of what the preseason's all about now.
13: Right. And J.J. McCarthy, will he even be the backup quarterback? He was 5 of 10 for 81 yards, got into the red zone thanks to a long pass and a great catch, mm-hmm. more than anything he did, and then threw a couple of incompletions into the end zone. Carson Wentz was 9 of 11 for 92 yards. Max Brosmer, 11 of 17, 98 yards and an interception. So I don't know.
0: My guess is that McCarthy will get a start at some point this season.
13: Okay.
0: And probably multiple.
13: We shall see.
0: I don't know. That's the vibe I'm getting.
13: Okay. Well, they got one more preseason game left. It's Friday in Denver at 8 o'clock. 6 o'clock pregame on the Bun Sports Radio 104.5.
0: Ooh. Only one more to ignore.
13: One more to ignore.
0: All right.
13: And then nothing till September 13th, and that's for real with the Packers at 325 U.S. Bank Stadium.
0: Yeah.
13: So here we go. Mid-September. We got a ways to go. Meanwhile, the Minnesota Lynx are in action tonight. They have won 16 of their last 17. They're 31-7. Game time tonight is 7 o'clock, and the Twins swept by the Padres 8-1 the loss yesterday. They're now 2 games out of the final wild card spot. They've fallen into third. They are 5 games under 500 and off to Sacramento to face the Athletics tonight at 8:40, which we'll have on KBUN Sports Radio 104.5. 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
0: You know, you've got to be a surging team at this point of the season. And it seemed like they were to some degree. I mean, you go in and you sweep Atlanta.
13: Right.
0: And then just couldn't find. I mean, even if you got to find a way to get one win somewhere in San Diego, it would have been fun. But, oh, man, that's a real bummer, too. Now it's off to what? Oakland? Or, sorry, Sacramento. L.A.?
13: Yeah.
0: Kansas City, Philadelphia, whatever.
13: One of those teams.
0: Wherever the Athletics are now.
13: Right.
0: Right.
13: They are this particular year.
0: Thanks, Kev.
13: Yeah, you bet.
0: Kev Jackson Sports and Kev will be back here. 820 Classic Rock Connections on the way. It's the Eagles, 99.1.

0: Z99, Northern Minnesota's classic rock station there in music from David Essex, of course. It's morning news time, and it's Tom Lucas.
1: One person died following a head-on crash on U.S. Highway 2 in Grand Rapids Township early Saturday evening. According to the Minnesota State Patrol, a Chevy Colorado was traveling westbound and a Chevy Impala was traveling eastbound when the two vehicles collided in the eastbound lane. The driver of the Impala was pronounced dead at the scene. She has been identified as 42-year-old Janelle Swenson of Cohasset. The driver of the Colorado has been identified as 41-year-old Jack Drumbeater, who was booked Sunday morning into the Itasca County Jail on charges of criminal vehicular operation and substantial bodily harm under the influence of alcohol. The passenger in the Colorado was 38-year-old Carrie Hart of Deer River, who suffered life-threatening injuries and was transported to Duluth along with Drumbeater. Neither were wearing seat belts at the time of the crash. The Grand Rapids Police Department, Itasca County Sheriff's Office, Grand Rapids Fire Department, Cohasset Fire Department, and North Ambulance and Air all assisted at the scene. The semi-driver in the fatal accident in Shingebis Township last week is being held on a $250,000 bond in Cass County on two counts of criminal vehicular homicide. Dash camera and witness evidence showed that the semi-driver, 33-year-old Timothy William Hall of Emlinton, Pennsylvania, made a sudden maneuver to force a motorcycle off the road, killing the driver, 30-year-old Roy John Berger of Vadnais Heights, before driving away. According to the Beltrami County Sheriff's Office, deputies responded to a flipped float plane that was sinking into Lake Bemidji on Friday. Several calls came in around 4:15 p.m. reporting a float plane had flipped over and was sinking upside down after attempting to land on Lake Bemidji. The two men who had been on the plane were able to escape, and witnesses who were boating on the lake rendered aid to them. The two were uninjured in the crash. The cause of the crash will be determined by the Federal Aviation Administration and National Transportation Safety Board. The landing gear was engaged and exposed when crews arrived on the scene. And fire crews are now nearing full containment of the Camp Fire. Officials say that control lines now surround 97% of the fire's perimeter and are expected to prevent further spreading. Crews are demobilizing at the Camp Fire and shifting personnel toward larger fires along the Echo Trail. The combined Thumb and Wolfpack fire is 51% contained, while the Bear Trap and Sioux fires are 55% and 76% contained, respectively. Little Knife Fire remains 90% contained as the total firefighting force falls to nearly 600 personnel. That's news for now on Z99. You can go to BemidjiNow.com for more news and Kev Jackson's Daily Chat Pod, plus the new Community Health Tab, brought to you through a partnership with the Minnesota Department of Health, North Country Community Health Services, and Beltrami County Community Health Service.
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0: 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Hey, it's Kev Jackson. Hey, Kev.
1: Hey there.
0: So Branson, Missouri, that's where you were at, huh?
1: Mm-hmm.
0: It was 110 in the shade or what?
1: Something like that. It was pretty close to that, yes.
0: Yeah?
1: Yeah.
0: And the humidity?
1: It was up there. It was up there. But
0: Southern Illinois, Missouri, you get down to Tennessee there, man. Oh, man. Like St. Louis. Hot.
1: Mm-hmm. Yeah.
0: Hot and humid Atlanta. Oh. Mm-hmm. I don't know. I
1: don't know. It seemed like the sun was hotter.
0: Somehow.
1: I don't even know how to describe it, but that's.
0: The sun seemed hotter.
1: Yes.
0: Well, it was higher in the sky.
1: That could be.
0: That helps.
1: Yeah.
0: That helps. Yeah. Well, what'd you do in Branson?
1: You know, we went and toured the Ozarks and.
0: Oh, beautiful.
1: Went to a few shows.
0: Mm-hmm.
1: Yeah. Just did a little camping.
0: Oh, good.
1: It was a lot
0: good.
1: Of fun.
0: With family?
1: Yeah.
0: There you're at? Okay.
1: Yep. Jake and Ashley and the girls. And it was a good time.
0: Yeah. No shocker that I may have drifted by a ballpark.
1: I'm surprised.
0: You know? No, I know.
1: Surprised.
0: I know. My wife's cousin has a place that is, oh gosh, I didn't even know. A quarter of a mile from Wrigley Park.
1: Oh, my goodness.
0: Right in Chicago, mm-hmm. right? So we stayed there. We could just take the L train, the Metro. It was kind of nice, too, because I just parked the vehicle on the street and didn't even look at it for like 3 days.
1: Type of thing. Nice.
0: Right? So we drifted up. We, of course, had a Chicago dog, deep dish pizza, another different Italian restaurant, just beautiful. And it kind of felt like I was living in the city. You know, and then we packed up and went to Pittsburgh. Now, how far of a drive do you think it is from Chicago to Pittsburgh?
1: Boy, I don't know. 8 hours?
0: Yeah, it's to me. It was like it's only 8 hours. I felt like, huh? I can be there
1: in Pennsylvania.
0: Well, and it just so happened like the rain was coming in on the Sunday. This is last Sunday. So we decided, you know what, let's pack up a day early because I wanted to go to a ball game. My Boston Red Sox were playing the Pirates.
1: Yeah.
0: And I've never been to PNC Park.
1: Oh, okay.
0: Which, by the way, that's the nicest new generation ballpark I think that there
1: is. That's what people say.
0: It is stunningly beautiful. Hmm. Okay. And so when the sun goes down, most ballparks are built so that the home plate is in kind of the southwestern part of the of the property.
1: Yeah.
0: Right. So the sun only affects maybe the right fielder or the left fielder. Well, in major league ballparks, the stadium's so high, it doesn't really matter.
1: Right.
0: Right. But that outlook goes right over the Allegheny River, right? And looks over the downtown when the sun starts to set and the buildings look gold with the,
1: Wow.
0: They were thinking when they built that, too. A beautiful Clemente Bridge, too, that you walk across to the downtown area. You ever heard of Primanti Brothers sandwiches at all?
1: No, I have not.
0: We did the home of the original Pittsburgh sandwich, basically. It's the place to go. It's one of these places where fresh Italian baked loaf, basically, sliced.
1: Right? Yeah.
0: Then your meat of choice, whatever you want, burger, corned beef, doesn't matter. Throw on the fries. Right?
1: Mm-hmm.
0: Throw on your onions, tomatoes, this unique a coleslaw, basically, on top, which is similar to like a sauerkraut, but not quite as intense.
1: Right.
0: Really, really, really. I mean, everybody bit into it and went, oh my goodness, my life has changed. It was really good.
1: Yeah.
0: It was really good. And then we made our way up to Buffalo at one point.
1: Oh, sure.
0: Went to the Anchor Bar, home of the original chicken
1: wing. Yes.
0: I was there a few times. I used to run down from Toronto. And you get a cheaper ticket to go to a Buffalo Sabre game than it is to go to a Toronto game, right? So we go down there. And it used to be kind of this is before the wing boom, and it was famous, basically. It was like $8 all you can eat wings and beer. That does not exist anymore. It's not 1987 anymore. But fantastic.
1: Really?
0: Fantastic. Oh, man.
1: Speaking of eating, I did have a little barbecue.
0: Yeah. Oh, well, you better have.
1: Yeah. Yeah.
0: Yeah. Like Kansas City
1: style? We had some Kansas City style barbecue. Mm-hmm. We did indeed.
0: Did you, like one of the, like Arthur Bryant's or Joe's, or do you recall? Or
1: it was just one of those country dives where you come in and you go through the line and big long tables.
0: Mm-hmm.
1: It was good. Then we had a place called Getting Basted down in Branson, which has won some national competitions. That was outstanding.
0: Great name, eh?
1: Yeah.
0: Getting Basted.
1: Yeah. And Lambert's Cafe, which is Southern, you know, table dining, bringing big vats of, you want some potatoes, you want this, you want that, and yeah. dumping it on your plate.
0: Yeah.
1: I ate a lot.
0: I know. I gained weight. I came home. I went, oh, no. I've got work to do. That's wow.
1: Yeah.
0: Like it's for me, too, like vacation, food's a big part of my vacation.
1: Mm-hmm.
0: I'm going to go to
1: yes.
0: the foodie places.
1: Absolutely.
0: I don't care if it's a sandwich shop or high-end Italian, right? I mean, mm-hmm. Just love it. Anyway, all right, let's get to the reason we stopped here.
1: Oh, okay.
0: And it's a Classic Rock Connection.
1: Oh.
0: And you got an opportunity to get yourself a gift certificate to our Big Deals online store, z99fm.com. Click on Big Deals. Do some shopping there. Local places giving you a break. Yeah.
1: Okay.
0: Ready to go?
1: I'm ready.
0: Classic Rock Connection. What is the one word, name, place, whatever, that connects these two tunes?

0: All right. Phone lines lighting up. 99.1. Hi, you're live on the air. You know the classic rock connection? Hello?
1: Hello?
2: Are you there?
1: Oh, they're not connected.
0: Are you there? Hi. Hello?
3: Is it Rainbow?
0: It is Rainbow. Well done. Yeah, I thought we'd lost you for a second there. Who's on the line with us?
3: Rachel.
1: Good job, Rachel.
0: Well done, Rachel. It is Rainbow. Now, do you know both tunes, Rachel?
3: Yeah, it's the Rolling Stones.
0: Rainbow's in the title.
1: Yeah.
3: Yep.
0: She's a rainbow. Yeah. And then the band.
3: Rainbow.
0: Right.
1: Since you've been gone. Which is better than the Head East version, in my opinion.
0: I agree. Yeah. I agree. That's the one. That's because we play this one.
1: That's right.
0: I mean, we have to, right? I mean, it's better. Yeah. Yes. And nothing wrong with Head East.
1: No, don't get me wrong. But in that particular case.
0: Yeah. Right on. Hey, Rachel, hold the line here, will you?
3: Yep, sure will.
0: Yeah, well done. It is Rainbow, and we'll hear from the Stones and Rainbow in just a moment.
1: All right.
0: Right on. We'll have you back here too, Kev.
1: Okay, sounds
0: right
1: good.
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0: Z99, there we go. It's some music from the Stones, and I got some Rainbow on the way. Congratulations to Rachel calling in from Akeley this morning. Got the classic rock connection. The Stones, 99.1.

0: Z99, Northern Minnesota's classic rock station, The Boss. There's some Clash mixed in as well. And good morning to you. So some of the random news of the day. How about this? Includes Consumer Reports tested 13 electric scooters. These are the scooters, not bikes, right? Electric scooters. And they found that the best option is none of them. All 13 of them failed. They said due to their high speed and increased injury data, we no longer recommend any e-scooters. See a lot of people booting around, especially in cities. I mentioned a couple times already this morning, I was in Chicago the previous weekend, too. It seemed like people booting around on those, too. And this one guy hit a little speed bump. I'm pretty sure he didn't see it. And barely hung on. Oh, man. It was brutal. Hey, the world's oldest living person turned 117 on Friday. And she says she's still experiencing many firsts at 117. Pretty cool. Hey, Pizza Hut, too, is apparently changing its name to just Hut for the football season. Yeah, your guess is as good as mine. Really? A little late in the old name change marketing realm. Anyway, New York Post is wondering if it would be possible to just kill all the ticks. Are they good for anything? Will they be missed by anything, anywhere, for any reason? I'm sure somebody knows the answer to that. I don't. A new study, too, that found that eating more legumes is associated with better cardiometabolic health in young men, while vegetables like broccoli and cauliflower are the best choice for young women, is what they say. And a massive study, including more than 100 million people, found there are strong links between recreational cannabis use and strokes. Yeah, even among younger adults. Heads up there and look into that a little bit further. And you knew this was going to happen eventually, right? An Amazon delivery drone is dropping customers' packages like directly into swimming pools. Oops, missed. We've got more on the way here. Just a moment. Some Toto up next.
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Some Toto there. Very good morning to you, too. So, again, the forecast today's got a chance of some rain showers.

0: moving, and it's a 30% chance through, you know, your late morning, early afternoon. High is going to be around 80. Looks like a chance of precip is 30%. Showers, thunderstorms likely into the evening, overnight. It's a 70% chance here tonight at the low down to 61. And then on Tuesday, slight chance of some showers. Otherwise, mostly sunny, a high near 81 on Tuesday. Into to Wednesday, back to sunshine, a high still around 80 degrees. And really nice, warm 80-degree temps. Right through this weekend, it looks like. So summer hanging on. Beautiful. 57 here downtown.
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0: 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Kev Jackson is in. Kev?
1: Hey there.
0: Both of us returning from vacation. So how far of a drive is it? Down, you went down to Missouri.
1: Yeah. So let's see. I would say, I suppose about 15 hours total.
0: 15 to get there?
1: Yeah.
0: Wow, that far.
1: Yeah.
0: Okay.
1: Well, it's the southern, I mean, almost, it's almost Arkansas.
0: Right, it's southern
1: it's
0: part
1: just,
0: of the state.
1: Yeah.
0: The Ozarks.
1: Yeah.
0: Right there, too. Mm-hmm. Yeah. It's as beautiful as they say?
1: The Ozarks are beautiful.
0: Yeah.
1: Yeah, the Ozarks are really beautiful. We actually did a tour of Johnny Morris, guy who founded Bass Pro Shops in Branson, by the way.
0: Yeah.
1: That's where the first Bass Pro Shops was. I didn't realize that.
0: Oh, wow. There you go.
1: So they got their original storefront, which is now a restaurant.
0: Yeah.
1: He bought hundreds of thousands of acres and turned it into a nature preserve.
0: Oh, good for him.
1: And so you can do a electric golf cart tour of that.
0: Oh, yeah?
1: On the trails, if you want. And others, there's hiking and camping there and all that stuff. But we did a tour of that and saw the waterfalls and the bat caves and all that cool stuff.
0: So you went camping?
1: Yeah.
0: Yeah?
1: Yeah, well, my son's got a camper.
0: I was going to say, do you have AC?
1: Do I have AC?
0: Yeah, does he have, no, AC.
1: Oh, he has AC. Yes.
0: Okay.
1: Yes.
0: I don't imagine you could survive otherwise down there. It's like walking
1: through the wall. Not that week. Not last week.
0: Right?
1: Yeah.
0: My goodness.
1: It was like 100-ish every single day.
0: Yeah.
1: Yeah. So.
0: we saw every Great Lake on our trip.
1: Oh, did you?
0: Yeah.
1: Oh, cool.
0: Yeah. So that's, Chicago, then around south end of Lake Erie,
1: mm-hmm.
0: Kind of just waved at Cleveland and kept going. Went over to Pittsburgh, up to Buffalo, Toronto, and then back the North Shore, actually. Our last night, we actually spent at the very northern end of Lake Michigan on a little town called Manistique. You know Manistique?
1: Yeah, I do.
0: Great little cafe there. It's kind of a reason that we stay there because we just like this breakfast place so much, right?
1: It's kind of a cool town.
0: Yeah, I'm into the food, the local food. What's everybody doing? Yeah. Everything. I love doing that.
1: Yeah,
0: I love it. So of course, Chicago dog at Wrigley.
1: Mm-hmm. Oh, okay. Mm. Okay. We refused to eat at any place we'd ever heard of. I mean, a couple places we heard of because they were legendary, but no chains that I can eat at any other time. We don't do that on vacation.
0: Mm-hmm. I would say outside of a on-the-road lunch.
1: Sure.
0: Where
1: you're in a hurry. You just want to keep going.
0: Exactly. Yep. So, and my wife likes Panera Bread, so I won't concede. Rather than, a Wendy's or something like that. I don't know. And then stay away from greasy food when I'm traveling in general is a good idea. Yeah. But you can't help it. Fries.
1: Oh.
0: And you get really good home cooked, like fresh cut fries are becoming so popular.
1: Mm-hmm.
0: Everywhere I went in the Eastern time zone, it was none of this coated whatever they put on fries, it seems like, in a lot of places in the Midwest to keep them crispy or something like that. No, out East, they're just like, nope, we're giving you the grease. Here we go. Which I love. Fresh cut fries?
1: I love fresh cut fries. Love them.
0: Double dip them. They get crispy themselves. Oh, man.
1: Mm-hmm.
0: But you just can't eat like that all the time.
1: No.
0: Unfortunately.
1: No, you can't.
0: Oh. So good.
1: Can't afford to eat like that all the time.
0: And, of course, Canada, everywhere you go, they just like, that's not even, here's gravy on your fries. You're going to get beef gravy on your fries.
1: Mm-hmm.
0: That's the deal. You better be heads up and say, no, if you don't want it, because they'll just pour it on there.
1: Yeah.
0: Which isn't a bad thing either. It's really good.
1: Poutine's pretty good.
0: Mm-hmm. All right. Moving on to sports.
1: Yes.
0: And, another preseason game practice for the Bikes, too.
1: But it
0: is interesting that Murray didn't play at all.
1: Yeah. They're either so convinced he's got it down or they're afraid of an injury or they absolutely don't want any of their other quarterbacks to have to start a game. So they're going to just preserve him as much as possible. I don't know.
0: Put him in a bubble then.
1: Yeah.
0: There you go.
1: Pretty much. But yeah, he didn't take a snap. Started J.J. McCarthy, first drive, gets down to the red zone, throws a couple of bad passes into the end zone. They get no points. I mean, like you're not going to settle for a field goal in a preseason game. You got to see how this stuff plays out. But he just and the reason they got to the red zone, he just threw up a bomb and a third string receiver made a nice catch.
0: Yeah,
1: this is what it came down to. So he did not look very good. You know, Carson Wentz looked better, 9 of 11 for 92 yards, for whatever it's worth. And former Gopher Max Brosmer was 11 of 17, 98 yards and an interception. Nothing was great. One more game left, or one more glorified scrimmage that cost full price left, and that is in Denver Friday night at 8 o'clock.
0: All right.
1: And then we open up with the Packers, 3:25 on the 13th.
0: Yeah. Then we get our, fantasy football team all set, basically.
1: And, if I'm looking at this objectively, I have to favor the Packers in this one. They've got the established quarterback, and the Vikings have no idea what Kyler Murray is looking like. I haven't paid attention to how he's looking in practice, and it's just practice.
0: And, the roster may be pretty good here, mm-hmm. Both defensively, obviously, there's plenty of people that, if they get the ball into their hands, can do some pretty exciting things, right? Including mm-hmm. Jefferson and up and down the line.
1: But, absolutely.
0: But, yeah, do we have the quarterback? And that's why if you look across the league and any kind of pundit or prognostications and so forth, anybody that's reviewing the NFC North, all have the Vikings last
1: mm-hmm.
0: as a preseason pick.
1: Well, again.
0: That's just quarterback-related, I think.
1: 100% quarterback-related. Yeah. Yes. Yeah. Lions have a great quarterback. Packers have a pretty good quarterback. Bears, an up-and-coming quarterback who mm-hmm. got him to a division title last year. Vikings, Kyler Murray didn't do much in Arizona. Now he's the Viking quarterback.
0: Correct. Nobody trusts it.
1: So.
0: Here's the thing. If KOC, Kevin O'Connell can aid in him turning his career around, and becomes a real MVP threat, or the Vikings do real well, say they end up 13-4 or something like that. Now you're like, okay,
1: mm-hmm.
0: this guy's good.
1: Yeah.
0: Not that he isn't already. Don't get right. me wrong. But to turn around and rejuvenate not just Sam Darnold, of course, and on to Seattle and win the Super Bowl.
1: Right.
0: If he does it with Murray, too.
1: Yeah.
0: This is that might be legendary type stuff.
1: Yes.
0: Right?
1: Yeah.
0: So maybe they'll surprise us.
1: We shall see. I'm not going to hold my breath.
0: Crossing fingers.
1: I will definitely watch the season opener at the very least.
0: But it's a fun season. Like even when the Twins are dabbling in a playoff spot here, and mm-hmm. it's mostly because the American League is not very strong this year.
1: Yeah.
0: But still, they're dabbling, and it's keeping just enough interest, and it's wonderful for fans to hang in there. Right.
1: Yeah.
0: Yet they go into Atlanta and sweep, and you're thinking, "Wow, these guys are really maybe they're going to get hot now."
1: Mm-hmm.
0: And then they get swept in San Diego.
1: Yeah. Right after that Atlanta sweep, all of my social media feeds had "Get your playoff ticket now" ads running.
0: They okay.
1: They haven't seen them. I haven't seen any today, though.
0: No.
1: No.
0: It's 162 games for a reason.
1: Yeah. they're up to the north part of California, taking on Sacramento at 8:40 tonight, or taking on the currently in Sacramento Athletics at 8:40 tonight.
0: Yeah.
1: Theoretically, they're going to end up in Vegas someday, but I'm not hearing a lot about the stadium.
0: It's kind of
1: tied up in the legislature or something.
0: Oh, he doesn't have the owner doesn't have the money, is what it amounts to. I think he's made a real mess of it, and of course he's a nepotism baby. His parents owned the Gap, he inherited all that, including the cash.
1: He's doing a good job.
0: He's trying to double down on it, right? I mean, Oakland offered him the world to stay, and his eyes were on Vegas because he sees the payday.
1: Yeah, well, we'll see if there ends up being a payday there or not. Mm-hmm. Lynx are back home tonight. They have won 16 of their last 17. They're rolling. They're 31-7. What else we got going on locally? We got some stuff. It's time. Back the Lumberjack girls tennis team opens up the season today at the Pine City Invitational. Got their home opener Wednesday with Thief River Falls. Girls soccer and boys soccer both open up On Thursday, the girls are hosting Ricori. The boys are hosting St. Michael Albertville. Girls volleyball is at Buffalo Thursday, and then their home opener Saturday with Elk River. And cross country is at the Brave Like Gabe invite to open the season Saturday. Beavers open up the football season at the Chet Thursday night, 6 o'clock with Michigan Tech. It's also the Shrine Game. Volleyball team is at Bismarck for UMary's tournament Friday and Saturday, and the soccer team is going to be at the Chet this weekend as well. Missouri Western State and Northwest Missouri State coming in for the weekend, and that is what's going on.
0: Man, I just have to wrap my head around the fact that, yeah, BSU football opens this Thursday night.
1: This Thursday, yes.
0: Okay.
1: And Lumberjack football next Friday. Next Thursday or Friday.
0: At home?
1: I think
0: so. On
1: the
0: road? Or are they on the road?
1: Okay. I think they're at home. They started on the road last year, so I think they're at home this year.
0: Okay. All right. Very good. Awesome. Thanks, Kev.
1: You bet.
0: All right. Kev Jackson Sports. It's 9-11. We've got The Who, Van Halen, all kicking it off here in just a moment. 99.1 brought to you by Coca-Cola. Of Bemidji.
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0: Z99 with the Cars, some Hendrix just before that. And good morning. I'm Steph on your Monday. Hope your weekend was fabuloso. We're going to have more classic rock on the way next to kick you in the butt a little bit, get you going on your Monday morning. Journey up next on Z99.
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0: 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Good morning. I'm Steph on your Monday. 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
13: Here's the latest Bemidji area weather forecast from the Z99 Weather Center.
14: I'm meteorologist Rodney Price. A partly sunny afternoon, a few sprinkles and showers possible with lower 80s and light southerly winds. Better chance of showers and storms tonight. Low temperatures in the lower 60s. And those storms still around on Tuesday. Mostly sunny, lower 80s. Great jobs, great schools, great neighbors. Worthington, Minnesota, it's worth a look. Currently 65 degrees.
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0: Z99 with Elton John. Happy Monday, everybody. It's almost time for lunch, so you can take a little break, and we're going to check out the Lunchbox Minute now, see what's up for lunch today, and then after that, more classic rock from Joan Jett and the Blackhearts on Z99.
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14: Here's the latest Bemidji area weather forecast from the Z99 Weather Center.
15: I'm meteorologist Rodney Price. A partly sunny afternoon, a few sprinkles and showers possible with lower 80s and light southerly winds. Better chance of showers and storms tonight. Low temperatures in the lower 60s, and those storms still around on Tuesday. Mostly sunny, lower 80s. Great jobs, great schools, great neighbors. Worthington, Minnesota, it's worth a look. Currently, it's 68 degrees.
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23: Here's the latest Bemidji area weather forecast from the Z99 Weather Center.
24: I'm meteorologist Rodney Price. A partly sunny afternoon, a few sprinkles and showers possible with lower 80s and light southerly winds. Better chance of showers and storms tonight. Low temperatures in the lower 60s. And those storms still around on Tuesday. Mostly sunny, lower 80s. Great jobs, great schools, great neighbors. Worthington, Minnesota. It's worth a look. Currently 71 degrees.
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0: Z99 with Bob Seger and the Silver Bullet Band and the Doobie Brothers just before that. The Doobie Brothers are going to be with Santana on August 27th. That's this upcoming Thursday, you guys, over at Mystic Lake Amphitheater. And they're going to be with Santana as well. I wish I could go to that show. We're going to have more classic rock next on Z99 with The Knack.
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14: Here's the latest Bemidji area weather forecast from the Z99 Weather Center.
15: I'm meteorologist Rodney Price. A partly sunny afternoon, a few sprinkles and showers possible with lower 80s and light southerly winds. Better chance of showers and storms tonight. Low temperatures in the lower 60s. And those storms still around on Tuesday. Mostly sunny, lower 80s. Great jobs, great schools, great neighbors. Worthington, Minnesota. It's worth a look. Currently 71 degrees.
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0: 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And at 3 o'clock, Zach's coming in to take over for me for the rest of your Monday on Z99. Have a great day. 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

0: Z99, there's the Cars, Northern Minnesota's classic rock station. What's up? Welcome to the show. It's Zach. Yeah, sing-songy on a Monday. I know, it's kind of weird, but I had a really good weekend, so I'm just trying to spread the vibes around, you know, and pump this up to 11 a little bit. But always a pleasure here, rolling with you until 7 o'clock. What are we talking about today? Let's see. Oh, a new Nick Cage movie. Making one of my favorite series a trilogy. We'll get into that. Looks like Bret Michaels is going to have to take some time off. We got another video going viral from people in the New York City sewers for some reason. And, you know, I was saying that the pickle fad was out, but I think I was wrong. I know, usually doesn't happen often, but we'll dig into that. Some Van Halen and Jay Giles up next on 99.1.
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0: Z99, there's Foreigner, Northern Minnesota's classic rock station, and I have never been happier about an upcoming movie release because it has confirmed National Treasure 3 is in development. Oh my gosh. I remember being 9 and watching the first one and just being taken aback. And I think that's kind of where the my whole conspiracy theory brain kind of started from, because I was just looking at every dollar I could find going, aha, there it is. Where's my gold? But director John Turteltaub had confirmed that the script is already underway. And to whatever extent we can, everyone is back. So he says. Yeah, we'll see about that. I mean, Nick Cage, of course, starred in both of those previous films. They did fantastic, dude. Both of them combined, hitting almost $1 billion. I think it was like $900 million or something like that. And I guess Disney Plus did a spinoff series. Didn't know about that one, but a National Treasure 3 is coming to us, well, hopefully sooner rather than later, because I want to see what else is on the back of that Declaration of Independence.
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16: Here's the latest Bemidji area weather forecast from the Z99 Weather Center.
17: I'm meteorologist Rodney Price. A partly sunny afternoon. A few sprinkles and showers possible with lower 80s and light southerly winds. Better chance of showers and storms tonight. Low temperatures in the lower 60s. And those storms still around on Tuesday. Mostly sunny, lower 80s. Great jobs, great schools, great neighbors. Worthington, Minnesota, it's worth a look. Right now, it's 70.
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0: Z99, Steve Perry on Northern Minnesota's Classic Rock Station, and the chances of him being at the last Journey show, pretty good, actually. I don't know. It's kind of weird. It's a little too cryptic. I mean, Journey's launching the final leg of their farewell tour September before kind of bringing the trek home back to San Francisco, where they formed more than 5 decades ago. That's scheduled for November 28th. And Kane was talking, did an interview where he said, it'll be fitting to end there for sure. Who knows who's going to show up? I don't know. There might be a reunion of sorts, I hope. Okay, well, don't be getting our hopes up here now, Jonathan. All right? I mean, if you're going to tell me that Steve Perry is going to be back on stage with you guys, I mean, I might just have to fly to San Francisco. First, I got to get some money, though, I guess. I'll just start a GoFundMe. You can donate to me there. Pay for my peanuts on the plane. How's that sound?
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0: Z99 Sound Petting the Heartbreakers. What's going on? It's Zach. And Brett Michaels listening to his doctor, it seems. You know, last month, he was ordered to take 3 to 4 weeks off the road to recover from his surgery. Had some kidney stone stuff that was going on. And he got back on stage Friday night playing in Sugar Hill, Georgia. But right after the show, I mean right after, paramedics basically said, hey, you need some additional rest here. So now he's being forced to take several more months off the road as he continues to recover from that complicated kidney stone surgery. Oh, man, I can't even imagine. So rest up, Brett. Excited to see you back on stage, brother. Pink Floyd and Tesla next, 99.1.
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0: 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So we will never be out of range if you got that bad boy. Time for your good news this afternoon, brought to you by the Good Life Cafe, Park Rapids.
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2: 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A lot of people start tapping on it, thinking that's going to help somehow, but as it turns out, you're just creating actually more pressure in the can by tapping it. Yeah, that's what they're saying. 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You let the can just sit upright for a few minutes, and then when you crack it, you open it slowly, and that releases the gas pressure inside and hopefully saves you from dealing with a big cleanup all over your clothes or maybe even face. Yeah. Stop the tapping, they say. All right. Good news of the day. 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
17: Here's the latest Bemidji area weather forecast from the Z99 Weather Center.
18: I'm meteorologist Rodney Price. A partly sunny afternoon, a few sprinkles and showers possible with lower 80s and light southerly winds. Better chance of showers and storms tonight. Low temperatures in the lower 60s. And those storms still around on Tuesday. Mostly sunny, lower 80s. Great jobs, great schools, great neighbors. Worthington, Minnesota, it's worth a look. Currently 71 degrees.
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0: Z99 never gets tired of John Fogerty's voice, man. Iconic. We got an hour of nonstop rock coming up for you here just after 5 o'clock. 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

Z99 music from David Bowie. Anyone else have that scene from Mr. Deed stuck in their head right now? 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

0: Z99, Verve Pipe, Northern Minnesota's classic rock station. It's Zach in another instance of people popping out of the sewers in New York City. Yeah, I remember this happening a few months ago where a video of just people in overalls and headlamps bursting out of the manholes, you know, early in the morning, late at night, however you want to say it, made the rounds. So they did a police probe, but didn't find anything really, like no threat to the public or damage to the sewer system. So like, okay, whatever. But this past Friday, another video making the rounds of, people in overalls and headlamps just popping out of a manhole, man. I really don't know why this is happening. The only thing I can think of is, you know, maybe they're trying to build an underground city of sorts, like Dennis Leary in Demolition Man, covering himself in green jello. God, that was a great movie. I had to go back and rewatch that. So if you're in New York City, watch out for those manholes, man. Might have people popping out. Rush next on 99.1.
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0: Z99 Skinner on Northern Minnesota's Classic Rock Station. It's Zach, and here I was thinking that this pickle fad was over, but I guess I was wrong. I know it doesn't happen often, but down in Tennessee, they got Sugar Lands Distilling Company. They're rolling out Pringles Dill Pickle Potato Vodka. Yeah, combining sharp vinegar and crisp dill with a salty potato twist. Sounds absolutely terrible on its own. I won't lie to you. However, the distillery does recommend, you know, kind of mixing it into a Bloody Mary or a martini. So, you know, I guess it can bring those flavors out. And you know, with a Bloody Mary, I mean, they already pack a pickle in there and, you know, maybe toss in some onion rings and a cheeseburger and a slice of pizza. It's basically an entire meal served to you in a cup. But, yeah, I was thinking the pickle thing was over and that we were moving on to banana. I still think banana is the next big one. So I'm calling my shot on that one still, but pickle vodka? Nah, I think we're good. He will lose to the news next, 99.1.
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14: Here's the latest Bemidji area weather forecast from the Z99 Weather Center.
15: I'm meteorologist Mace Michaels. Mostly cloudy tonight, a few showers and storms, and lows in the low 60s. Partly sunny tomorrow, a high in the low 80s. Isolated storms possible. Dry, pleasant, and mostly sunny Wednesday and Thursday. Highs in the mid 70s. Lakes, great food, and friendly faces. It's all in Worthington, Minnesota, and it's worth a look. Currently, it's 72 degrees.
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Z99, Jimi Hendrix on Northern Minnesota's Classic Rock Station. And that does it for me. I am out of here. Hope you have a great rest of your evening. And if you keep it locked with Kev, then you definitely will. He's rolling with you for the rest of this evening. But I'll catch you tomorrow afternoon. Leaving you with Pink Floyd. And until tomorrow, you take it easy.